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1: 91.4 de l'FM.
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You give voice to the radio. Is that yes? In access, you're my way. And you give voice, you're my radio. Wake me and sing on me.

The law they swore they'd get him, but the devil got him first. On the 1st of April, 1954, the federal man sent word he'd better make his run no more. He said 200 agents were covering the state. Whichever road he tried to take, he'd get him sure his fate.

You give voice to the radio. Is that yes? In access, you're my wave. And you give voice, you're my radio. Wake me and sing with me.

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I can tell that old milk cow with the way she looked. Hold it, fellas. That don't move me. Let's get real, real gone for a change.